0: love yourself, how in the hell you gonna love somebody else? 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
1: You gotta ask him. 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

0: marketlerde Novo Gouda pendir 1 kilogram 14 manat 49 gapiye. Stara Dvorya Bordo Doktorska kalbasa 1 kilogram 11 manat 99 gapiye. Rahat marketlerde indirim fırsatları 17 sentyabra dek geçer.
1: 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They want me to change my lyrics, but they won't hit the same. Hugging my brothers and say that I love them, but I don't. The man them celebrate Eid.

0: Rahat marketlerde Fairy Gabi Cuma'yı 1350 ml 5 manat 39 kapya, Selpak tuvalet kağıdı 800 rulon 6 manat 59 kapya. Rahat marketlerde indirim fırsatları 17 Sentyabr'a dek geçerli.
1: Spend 24 hours, could have bought me flowers. You know I ain't been happy. Maybe call me in an hour. Do you wish it was her though? Singing song.

won't fit in one SUV. No. SOS. Somebody rescue me. I got too many, many, many. I got. They could last me the next 2 weeks. Alright. Let's send